had some before, and like, I should have never did that mess, man. You already know. I had to play that should have never Kehlani Usher right here for you at iPower 92.1. 104.1, the 804 source, fair pop and R&B, and home of that morning hustle, baby. Bambi the Barbie on your radio right now. You already know I am locked in, clocked in, tuned in, and all of that with you all until 12 a.m. Happy Monday to everybody out there if you are just tuning in. And I know it's rainy, but like I said, I'm going to bring the vibes, energy, and sunshine your way through your radio, okay? So now you already know it's time for me to give y'all a little drizzle, sprinkle about what we're about to be talking about today. And yes, you already know I got all this tea because it looks like Mystical Sun then tapped in the chat and had something to say about his daddy. And if you don't know what's going on with his daddy, I got you, because he's definitely going to get into it. Then it's looking like some new footage has came up for Carmelo Anthony, if you don't know, he was recently murdered. And his trial just came, and the person that allegedly did this was not convicted of being guilty. So, people got a lot to say, okay? Especially the black community, and it's like Juneteenth.

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3: Well, I think a phenomenon is about to happen. It looks like black people might end up going to great clips.
4: What black people? Must be two black people.
3: Man. Y'all saw that lady. These salons and these barbershop prices are getting so high. That lady went over to Great Clips and said, thank you.
4: It's giving ad, because I don't trust her.
5: Depends on how much they cost. I may be going too,
3: All right. Well, that's going to be the debate, man. Have these salons and barbershops going so far, it's time to find an alternative. We'll get into all of that.
4: Kyle, Alton doesn't even have any hair, so
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National Weather Service in Wakefield has issued a severe thunderstorm warning for north central Greensville County in southeastern Virginia, southeastern Lunenburg County, southeastern Nottoway County, west central Sussex County in southeastern Virginia, Dinwiddie County, northern Brunswick County, until 9:15 p.m. At 8:29 p.m., severe thunderstorms were located along a line extending from Blackstone to near Kenridge to near Dundas, moving east at 45 miles per hour. Hazard, 60 miles per hour wind gusts. Source, radar indicated. Impact, expect damage to trees and power lines. Severe thunderstorms will be near Blackstone, Alberta, and Fort Barfoot around 8:35 p.m. Wilson's around 8:40 p.m. McKinney around 8:45 p.m. Dinwiddie and DeWitt around 8:55 p.m. Purdy around 9 p.m. Eastern Daylight Time. Other locations impacted by these severe thunderstorms include Aikens Fork, Cochrane, Irby, Gill's Corner, Dolphin, Addison, Murdoch's, Fortland, Meredithville, and Wharf Store. For your protection, move to an interior room on the lowest floor of a building. Please report severe weather by calling 757-899-2415, posting to the National Weather Service Wakefield Facebook page, or using X at NWS Wakefield, VA.

The National Weather Service in Wakefield has issued a severe thunderstorm warning for the city of Hopewell, the city of Petersburg, southern Charles City County, Prince George County, northeastern Sussex County in southeastern Virginia, southwestern James City County in southeastern Virginia, Surrey County in southeastern Virginia, the city of Williamsburg in southeastern Virginia, until 9:15 p.m. At 8:34 p.m., severe thunderstorm was located near Disputanta, moving east at 45 miles per hour. Hazard, 60 miles per hour wind gusts. Source, radar indicated. Impact, expect damage to trees and power lines. This severe thunderstorm will be near Rouseville around 8:40 p.m. Cabin Point around 8:45 p.m. Claremont around 8:50 p.m. Surrey around 9 p.m. Scotland around 9:05 p.m. Jamestown around 9:10 p.m. Eastern Daylight Time. Other locations impacted by the severe thunderstorm include Taylor's Corner, Carsley, Chipoke State Park, Birchett, Spring Grove, Brandon, Ellis Fork, Jordan Point Country Club, Petersburg National Battlefield, and Barham. For your protection, move to an interior room on the lowest floor of a building. Please report severe weather by calling 757-899-2415, posting to the National Weather Service Wakefield Facebook page, or using X at NWS Wakefield, VA.

0: We're going to try to bring some sunshine and energy through your radio on this rainy day for you, okay? So now you already know it's that time. I got to give y'all a little drizzle, a little TT about what's going on. And yes, we are talking about Mystical. If you don't know, now Mystical was sentenced to 20 years in prison for being found guilty of a sexual assault case, okay? Now his son has tapped in the chat and his son said that he feels bad, you know? Like, of course, like, it's nobody really ever wins these type of cases, but I'm just like, I mean, yeah, I feel that, but if you come with evidence, you can't deny receipts and evidence, okay? You can't deny it. So, I mean, I get what you're saying. Nobody ever really wins, but it's like, if they not winning, they had to prove that they ain't going to win. You know what I'm saying? But I don't know. He's definitely saying that this situation is hard for himself and his family, but he's still sick and strong with his dad, and he doesn't really agree with it, but he's going to keep going with his life. Now, that's a strong son. You know, everybody say, that's my daddy. I'm going to stick beside him, as he should, okay? Now, let me know what y'all thinking about this case. Like, do y'all think Mystical was sentenced to 20 years and that's OD, or like he did and got exactly what he needed? I don't know. Call me right now, 804-345-92FM, baby.
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It's Soul Food Saturday with Kirk Franklin, C. Jodeci. 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

0: does it. 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
1: National Weather Service in Wakefield has issued a severe thunderstorm warning for southeastern Chesterfield County, the Colonial Heights, the City of Hopewell, the City of Petersburg, southwestern Charles City County, northeastern Southampton County in southeastern Virginia, Prince George County, Sussex County in southeastern Virginia, eastern Dinwiddie County, western Surrey County in southeastern Virginia, until 9:45 p.m. At 9:07 p.m., severe thunderstorms were located along a line extending from near Sutherland to near Dinwiddie to near Stony Creek to Jarrett, moving east at 45 miles per hour. Hazard, 70 miles per hour wind gusts. Source, radar indicated. Impact, expects considerable tree damage. Damage is likely to mobile homes, roofs, and outbuildings. Severe thunderstorms will be near Petersburg, Jarrett, Stony Creek, Matsuoka, Sutherland, and Carson around 9:10 p.m. Eastern Daylight Time. Colonial Heights, Virginia State University, Sussex, and Ettrick around 9:15 p.m. Hopewell and Fort Gregg Adams around 9:20 p.m. Disputanta, Prince George, and Homeville around 9:25 p.m. Waverly, Jordan's Point, and Garysville around 9:30 p.m. Arouseville around 9:35 p.m. Wakefield and Cabin Point around 9:40 p.m. Other locations impacted by these severe thunderstorms include Taylor's Corner, Booth Fork, Carsley, Burchett, Addison, Lucre, Spring Grove, Lumberton, Jordan Point Country Club, and Petersburg National Battlefield. For your protection, move to an interior room on the lowest floor of a building. Please report severe weather by calling 757-899-2415, posting to the National Weather Service Wakefield Facebook page, or using X at NWS Wakefield.

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A flash flood warning has been issued for Chesterfield County, Prince George County, the city of Colonial Heights, the city of Hopewell, and the city of Petersburg, effective until 12:59 a.m.

0: cell phone. Wake up with the morning hustle no matter where you are. Yeah.
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2: 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I ain't her mama. 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

0: 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The 804 source, Bam Bop and R&B, and home of that morning hustle. 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
1: Issued at 9:29 p.m. The National Weather Service in Wakefield has issued a flash flood warning for southeastern Chesterfield County, the Colonial Heights, northwestern Prince George County, the city of Hopewell, the city of Petersburg, until 12:30 a.m. At 9:29 p.m., Doppler radar indicated thunderstorms producing heavy rain across the warned area. Between 1 and 1.5 inches of rain have fallen. Additional rainfall amounts up to 1 inch are possible in the warned area. Flash flooding is ongoing or expected to begin shortly. Hazard: flash flooding caused by thunderstorms. Source: radar. Impact: flash flooding of small creeks and streams, urban areas, highways, streets and underpasses, as well as other poor drainage and low-lying areas. Some locations that will experience flash flooding include Petersburg, Hopewell, Colonial Heights, Fort Lee, Virginia State University, Patrick, Matsuoka, and Petersburg National Battlefield. Turn around, don't drown when encountering flooded roads. Most flood deaths occur in vehicles. Be especially cautious at night when it is harder to recognize the dangers of flooding. Do not stay in areas subject to flooding when water begins rising. Please report flooding by calling 757-899-2415, posting to the National Weather Service Wakefield Facebook page, or using X at NWS Wakefield, VA. Repeating, a flash flood warning has been issued until 12:30 a.m. Tuesday for the following counties: in Virginia, Chesterfield and Prince George, and the following independent cities: in Virginia, Colonial Heights, Hopewell and Petersburg,

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This is a severe thunderstorm warning for Isle of Wight County, Southampton County, Surrey County, Sussex County, York County, the City of Hampton, the City of Newport News, and the City of Suffolk, effective until 10:31 p.m.

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0: 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Void where prohibited. 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

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It's Soul Food Saturday with Kirk Franklin, C. Jodeci. 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
1: Jay White, turn me up. 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

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We still locked in, we still loaded, and all of that because it's not 12. So, yes, your girl is still here

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Is it a crime? Yeah, no. That's my girl Mariah and, of course, Callie right here at iPower 92.1 104.1. I'm Bambi the Barbie on your radio. And listen, I'm about to get these Friday vibes going for you, even though it's Monday, but we're going to act like it's Friday. So I got my girl Glorilla, TGIF.

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You already know how to play that mural, Swae Lee and Janae Aiko, right here all up on your radio. But unfortunately, it is my time to get up on out of here. I'm going home to rub my feet together and to watch Zeus Baddies, okay? Now, if you want to keep up with your girl, see what I got going on for the rest of this week and tomorrow. Follow me on that gram right now at _BambiOfficial. Once again, it's _BambiOfficial. And while you're at it, you need to follow that number one hip hop and R&B station at iPower 92.1 RBA. Okay. And we got all the stories

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3: 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Void where prohibited. Sweepstakes in and 9126. For official rules and more information, including entry information and odds of winning, visit www.cupcakevineyardswinyoursummer.com.
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2: 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Big Master P vibe, no limit. 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
1: I used to think about immature things. 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Is this really your real phone number?

about a conservative regular girl that still can beat a chess. 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

0: and Tillian.
1: Well, I think a phenomenon is about to happen. It looks like black people might end up going to great clips.
2: That's great.
3: What black people? Must be two black people.
1: Man. Y'all saw that lady. These salons and these barbershop prices are getting so high. That lady went over to great clips and said, thank you.
3: It's giving ad. Because I don't

0: 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Void where prohibited. Sweepstakes in and 9126. For official rules and more information, including entry information and odds of winning, visit www.cupcakevineyardswinyoursummer.com.
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1: She ain't even all that. Like, I ain't even like that. I ain't no mama. That don't even like my baby.

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4: 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For official rules and more information, including entry information and odds of winning, visit www.cupcakevineyardswinyoursummer.com.
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0: 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Void where prohibited. 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For official rules and more information, including entry information and odds of winning, visit www.cupcakevineyardswinyoursummer.com.
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2: She ain't even all that. 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That ain't even like her.

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2: 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Void where prohibited. Sweepstakes in 9/1/26 for official rules.

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3: 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Void where prohibited. 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

0: 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Open only to legal residents of the 50 United States and D.C., Canada, and Puerto Rico who are 21 years of age or older in the USA and Puerto Rico and the legal drinking age in the province of residence for Canadian entrants. Void where prohibited. Sweepstakes in and 9-1-26. For official rules and more information, including entry information and odds of winning, visit www.cupcakevineyardswinyoursummer.com.
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3: 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For official rules and more information, including entry information and odds of winning, visit www.cupcakevineyardswinyoursummer.com.
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0: Tata Tenacious Tuesday. Good morning, L'Oreal.
1: You can't even spell tenacious.
0: T-A-nacious. Alton Walker, how you feeling?
2: T-A-nacious is crazy. What's going on, man?
0: Kyle said, Toledo, I'm in a building, man. Yes, we are here, ready to make it happen today. Feeling good about it. And our guy, DJ AK, I think he might be ready to go, too. I think he's ready to get it in. You know what I mean?
1: Mm-hmm.
0: So listen, man, DJ AK, it's on you, bro. Bring us the energy that we need to kick it off on this TA Nations

0: That's the homie DJ AK in the mix right there, baby. Huh?
1: Yes, yeah, sir.
0: He'll be back tomorrow morning for a hump day Wednesday to hold us down. Morning Hustle, we in the building. L'Oreal, Kyle Santillan, Alton Walker. And it's time for Kyle's message of the day.
2: And mine.
3: 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Listen up.
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0: Kyle's message of the day today is sometimes overthinking can kill the outcome. Sometimes overthinking can kill the outcome. Now, it's the reason why when you're preparing, let's just take sports, right? You train, you practice, you go hard, you do all of the things to kind of get yourself ready for the game. Mm. But on game day, what does the coach say? All right, now you've done all the work, just get out there and have fun. You don't want to just on game day be trying to do all of the things you were doing to prepare for this moment. In that moment, enjoy the moment, execute the moment, be a part of the moment, live fully in that moment, knowing that you've done the work to get you up into this point. If you start overthinking in the moment, it could actually mess up the training that you've done to get here right now. You understand what I'm saying? And I think a lot of times, man, we get in these situations and we're so worried about the outcome that we overthink it instead of just getting in there, doing what we know, do what we prepare for, give ourselves the grace to say, you know what? I've done what I needed to do. I'm ready for this. And just go out there and make it happen. All right. And I think we got to get back to that in all aspects of our life, not just the sports arena. Okay. That being said, man, if you know you've put in the work, just go out there and execute and do what you got to do. Kyle's message of the day today is sometimes overthinking can kill the outcome.
2: And mine is simple. I have to work hard because the baby is expensive. I'm the baby.
0: All right, listen, stick around. When we come back, Latavia's got some issues. We got to help our hustler today. She was supposed to go pour some drinks and ended up taking off her clothes. And now her fiance don't like that.
1: What? I like it.
0: Yeah, we'll get to it. Don't move. Mm-hmm. Help our hustlers on the way.
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0: cash.
1: Yeah, that's right. Instead of doing what she did, apparently, it's pretty bad.
0: But we don't even know what she did yet.
1: I can't wait to hear it. Yo, big man, what's going on with the letter?
2: So Latavia said, me and my fiance are in a serious financial bind, and we could lose our home if we don't come up with money soon. I've been home with our child because that's what we agreed on. But after he got into a bad accident, he hasn't been able to work. His sister runs private stripping parties and suggested I bartend at one. I knew he wasn't comfortable.
0: Bat. Okay, get out of here. I'm done with the story.
2: I knew he wasn't comfortable, but we needed the money, and I told him I would only be bartending in a revealing outfit. At the party, the money was flowing, and I made a decision in the moment to

0: But she was only bartending.
1: No, I don't trust no woman. No woman of mine is getting around strippers or helping them out. Nothing like that, because it's gonna be tempting.
0: I don't. You know what?
2: It is his fault. I'm with Alton.
0: Hell no, it ain't his fault. I mean, she should have stuck her ass behind the bar and stayed behind the bar. That was what they agreed on.
2: I'm with Alton. It's his fault, because if he would have just got another job, she wouldn't have had to take these low means.
0: She said he had an accident. He can't work right now.
2: Okay, that's not my problem. You better bring your broke arm to work.
0: Damn. All right. Hustlers.
1: He should have never agreed to it. That's all I'm saying. He should have never agreed to that.
0: He didn't agree to that, though. That's not what he agreed to.
1: But you put it in that situation, y'all.
0: No, he
1: desperate.
0: Didn't. He put it behind the bar.
3: No, I said roll your ass in the work in the wheelchair.
2: House, though. Make that clear. Like, this is it's not easy to just go get another house, and this is on their credit, everything. It'll mess everything up. So she had to do what she had to do. At least she didn't sleep with anyone.
0: Yes.
1: We hope she did.
0: 866-487-8538. Hustlers, how do you feel? Is Latavia right or wrong about what she did? Is the husband to blame? Did she take it too far? What are your thoughts, man? The phone lines are open right now. Hit us up.
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2: Listen, man, we're trying to help out a hustler today named Latavia. Her and her husband need some money. They're worried about losing the house. He can't work because of an accident. They agreed for her to go bartend at a party where there were strippers. But when she got there, she got caught up in the moment, ended up stripping herself to get some extra money. And now her husband is upset because that ain't what they agreed on. She said he's tripping because she's bringing home some money. What do you say?
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3: She's a hard up on time.
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3: Perform in a minute. 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
2: Hustlers, what do you say about this, man? 866-HUSTLE-8, 866-487-8538. Good morning. James is on the line. 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
4: That ain't the hardship she wants.
3: I'm not mad at that. 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
2: Right.
1: She want a different kind of hardship.
0: She didn't. Just because she stripped doesn't mean she wanted anything hard.
2: No, you can't strip and avoid the hardship. What you talking about?
1: That ship is hard for real. I know my ship will be.
2: Y'all really got a lot to say about this, man. 866-HUSTLE-8 866-487-8538, man. 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
8: 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Old Stage Road, we have a traffic hazard north of Battery Dantzler Road. Creighton Road, we have a stalled vehicle south of 295. Otherwise, interstates and secondaries accidented stall-free. Ongoing construction includes the work in New Kent County. Left lane closed on 64 westbound between Tallysville and Bottoms Bridge. I'm Jack Wally on iPower 92.1 and 104.1.
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1: All right, man, we've been talking about it. We've been trying to get your advice on it. Latavia has a situation. Her and her fiance were in a financial bind, didn't want to lose their house. He can't work because he got into a bad accident. They agreed that she would be going to this party where there were strippers, but she would only be a bartender to get a couple of extra dollars. Well, I guess she got caught up in the moment, because next thing you know, she out there stripping too. Now he's upset about it, and she feels like he is tripping.
2: She must have did this in her past. Ain't nobody just going to start stripping.
3: That's what I'm saying. He already knew.
1: You think so?
3: Yes, he knew, man. You she, just don't do like that. I agree, Loria. You just don't start taking your clothes. Ooh.
2: Hell no.
3: Look what they doing.
1: He got every right to be mad, though, because even if that was the case, that wasn't the agreement. The agreement was, you keep your ass back there and pour up these drinks.
2: Yeah. I'm surprised those strippers ain't beat her ass. Like, you wasn't working the first part of the day. How you picking up singles? Like, you crazy.
1: Maybe she was already planning on being a stripper and only told
2: him. That's not more like it. Because, and, come on now, yeah, this is crazy.
1: Damn, that's kind of even more devious when you think about it.
3: Yeah, he better
2: be careful. He needs to get a job.
1: He can't work. He had a bad accident.
3: He got a bad accident.
2: You can work when you... Listen, on Love Island, they got a girl that's missing a leg, and she won gold medals. This man can't figure it out because he had an accident. She need to dump him.
3: I tell you what, go let him go strip. Hey, man. Take your cripple ass out there and get the strip.
2: That's right.
3: How about that?
1: Hustlers, what do
3: you... See how she like it.
1: What do y'all say?
2: Women love to help men that ain't together.
1: 866-HUSTLE-8, 866-487-8538. Who is this? Where you calling from?
4: Yo, it's the Toothless Dog.
1: Toothless Dog?
2: Yeah.
1: Okay, see?
4: Oh, Lord.
1: What you got, bro?
4: She all that money, and she had to do what she had.
2: Come on now.
4: Me being a undercover stripper myself.
3: Toothless Dog, man. Come on, man.
2: Watch out now.
4: She saw that money, and I ain't mad at her. He was down, and that was quick money to pay the bills. And as my ex-stripper name would say, chocolate summer say, she had to get that money.
1: All right, bro.
2: Oh, I know that's right.
1: Thank you for checking in with us. Appreciate you, bro. Yo, good morning. Who's this? Where you calling from?
5: My name is Danielle. I'm from Detroit.
1: All right, what you want
5: to
1: say?
5: Okay, I was calling to say that I used to be a dancer, and my boyfriend now, he won't even let me go in the strip club.
1: Yeah.
5: So if it's hard times, he would never even tell me to do no shit like that.
1: Right.
3: Right.
5: I wouldn't be that tempted. And I also ain't about to sit around while we lose our crib. I can find something to do. She can't do nothing else. It's a lot of blame to go around.
1: All right, man. I hope they figure this out, man, because it looks like not only is she about to lose her house, you about to lose your man.
3: Yeah, he
2: about to lose his woman, because she going to get a big money maker, and she going to be like, look, he going to say, you ain't got to strip no more.
3: She bet not.
2: Even though she only did it one time.
3: She bet not. This man took care of this woman time.
1: That's right.
3: She bet not.
1: That's
3: she
1: right.
3: Bet
2: How
3: not
2: you know that?
3: He said it like she couldn't. She didn't have to work all this time.
1: That's right.
3: He was making all the money.
2: Yeah, but she didn't have to work hard. She was stripping on the side. She just
1: he didn't say no. All right, hustlers, if you didn't get through on the phones, you know what to do. Shoot us a voice note on that Morning Hustle app. Let us know how you feel. We're keeping it moving. Don't move.

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1: Good morning.
0: How you feeling?
1: I'm feeling good.
0: You sound like a winner. I feel like we might got a winner today, yo.
1: I mean, we can only hope.
0: Okay.
2: Yeah, she just lost hope right there.
3: It did sound a little somber. Yeah. What happened?
0: Well, we're going to give you a few minutes to get your confidence back up, okay? Cash Grab is up next.
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10: 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Old Stage Road, we have a traffic hazard north of Battery Dantzler Road. And look out for a traffic hazard on Woodpecker Road near Roper Forest Trail. Otherwise, interstates and secondaries are accident and stall free at this time. Ongoing construction work includes the left lane closed on westbound 64 in New Kent County between Tallysville and Bottoms Bridge. I'm Jack Wiley on iPower 92.1 and 104.1.
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5: Yes, sir.
4: All right. Today, representing out of Kennesaw, Georgia, we got Kayla on the line. Good morning, Kayla.
6: Good morning.
0: Kayla.
5: Kayla. What did Tennessee?
6: What's in Tennessee?
5: I said, what did Tennessee?
0: Don't listen to him.
5: What Kennesaw?
6: Yeah, don't start.
4: Oh, my God.
5: What Kennesaw? Come on. All right. Come on, L'Oreal. What Kennesaw?
0: No, it's getting pretty bad out there.
5: What did Tennessee with Kennesaw?
0: I don't get
4: Kayla,
0: it.
4: Kayla, don't worry about that. Let's focus on the task at hand, okay?
0: I see. I just said it's getting bad. She said horrible.
4: Let me go ahead and give you the rules, sweetheart. Here's the deal. You got 60 seconds to answer 10 questions. For every correct answer, I'll give you $10. Get all 10 right, you get $1,000. If you don't know an answer, we'll come back to it as long as we have time left on the clock. But make sure the answer you give is the one that you want, because we have to go with your first answer. And our judges, Big Med, don't play about that, okay?
6: Got it.
4: Now, we want to hook you up. L'Oreal's got a free answer for you.
0: And that answer is going to be 48.
6: Another
0: 48.
6: Okay.
0: Yeah.
4: Whoa. All right, you got it?
6: Got it.
4: Is your confidence back up?
6: It's here.
0: Oh, wow. This
5: she ain't
0: sketch.
5: Like my joke, so I hope she don't win.
0: Oh, wow.
4: Don't do that to her. Don't do that to her. All right.
0: Nice.
4: I got 60 seconds on the clock.
0: Nice.
4: When you're ready, say, I'm ready, Kyle.
6: I'm ready, Kyle.
4: The clock begins at 3, 2, 1. Here we go. What is 15 times 4?
6: 15 times what? Pass.
4: Spell the word always.
6: A-L-W-A-Y-S.
4: How many pennies equal one standard U.S. dime? 5, 10, or 20?
6: A dime?
4: Yes.
6: 10.
4: Janet Jackson is the younger sister of which famous musical family group?
6: The Jackson 5.
4: What is the capital city of the state of Indiana?
6: Pass.
4: Which of these instruments belong to the woodwind family? A flute, a violin, or a drum?
6: Repeat it, sorry.
4: Which of these instruments belongs to the woodwind family? A flute, a violin, or a drum?
6: Flute.
4: Solve this math problem. What is 16 times 3?
6: 48.
4: Which legendary blind artist sang the classic hit song, Georgia on My Mind?
6: Stevie Wonder.
4: Which season comes directly after fall? Spring, summer, or winter?
6: Winter.
4: What do you call a baby bear?
6: Cub.
4: What is 15 times 4?
6: 60.
4: What's the capital city? Time.
0: I was about to say, she got a lot of time.
4: Nah,
0: but you know what it is?
4: I didn't give her that extra.
0: No, it's because she's been running through that.
5: Oh, she's been running through that. Yeah,
0: yeah.
5: She said,
6: I was trying.
0: Ooh. Okay, now, you did really well, but you didn't get $1,000. So what is the capital city of Indiana? You're going to kick yourself. Indianapolis.
6: Yeah.
0: Show is, okay? Now, you being from Georgia... This is a little hurtful. Georgia on my mind. Ray Charles. We would have even taken
5: Jamie Foxx.
0: Jamie Foxx. Right.
6: I heard blind and I just.
5: Yeah, I know.
0: And you know what? Big Med set you up to hear blind and think Stevie.
6: Yeah.
0: But you know, everything else you got right, okay?
5: Yeah.
0: 8 right, that's 2 wrong, that's $80. That's not bad. You did really, really well.
5: Didn't win $1,000.
0: It's Alton's fault that you didn't get the $1,000.
5: Yeah, did you like my joke? If you would have laughed at my joke, you would have won $1,000.
0: That's not
4: true. That is hilarious. $80 is yours today, babe.
6: Thank you so much.
4: Now, how do you feel about the cash grab now that you've gone through it?
6: I mean, my daughter and I listen to it every morning, and we're always shooting off the answers. But when you're on it, that time.
4: Yeah.
6: You get so nervous.
4: That's right. That's right. All right. Well, you still did good. $80 is yours. For everybody else that feels like they can do even better, you know what to do. Text the word cash to 71007. You could be up next with us right here on The Morning Hustle.

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1: 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All right, y'all. Morning Hustle in the building. L'Oreal, Kyle Santillan, Alton Walker's here. And the lowdown's coming up next. Lo, what you got?
2: Well, it looks like Young Thug is trying to give a young man some sound advice, but he's a rebel in his own. We'll talk about that. Plus, is being fine a crime? Well, looks like we dug up this man's crime after we figured out he was fine. He probably didn't want that much attention. We'll talk all about it coming up in the lowdown.
1: We're 10 minutes away. Don't move.
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1: 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On Broad Rock Road, we have an accident near Holly Spring Avenue. Northbound 95 slow between Maury Street and the Downtown Expressway due to an accident blocking the right shoulder. Midlothian Turnpike, we have a traffic light malfunction at Gateway Center Parkway. And there's a utility problem on New Osborne Turnpike at Bickerstaff Road. I'm Jack Wiley on iPower 92.1 and 104.1.
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4: I mean, who's really taking medical advice from Young Thug? Come on now.
2: I don't know, but I thought the song went, girls just want to have fun. Apparently, it's boys. And we'll get to that in just a second, okay? It looks like being fine is a crime, or being fine brought out the crime. Okay, so Nigerian soccer player Maduka Okeyi, it looks like he has taken the internet by storm. Now, let me tell you something. We were talking about another soccer player last week. I thought y'all was talking about him, and I was like, ooh, that him, he's fine, because everybody is saying this. This man is a looker, okay? 26 years old. He kind of blew up over the internet after some people were posting his picture, and he just looks good, you know? Well, it looks like they did some digging after he was like, I'm not really big on attention like that. I just rather focus on the game. I don't really think about my looks. Yeah, this is all because he has a hidden past. Apparently, his former partner had some issues with him when it came to him not keeping his hands to himself. Not just that, he also locked her and his baby out of the house at some point in time, and that also went viral. So she has spoken out on his behalf and said, look, that was in the past. We have a healthy co-parenting relationship now. But do you think, like, people that go through those things, should they still be allowed to participate in, like, sports that have these big sponsorships and stuff like that?
4: I mean, I guess Chris Brown's still out here making music and touring.
2: Hey, hold on. He's
4: you know what I'm saying?
5: It depends on how long ago. How
4: severe was it?
2: Yeah, I do want to make it clear there's nothing funny about domestic violence. All jokes, but he is fine. But the only thing he could beat on me is this. Oh, whatever. I got a boyfriend. Let's move on. Tiffany is the name of YG's new song. And ironically, it's from the Gentlemen Club album, okay? Now, why is it the Gentlemen Club? Because Tiffany's a trans.
6: Off with her clothes, he was pulling. She like, wait, I got something to tell you. What? I'm a trans woman.
1: I'm just,
2: so apparently, this song.

0: Alton, I'm going to come to your defense. He's a comedian. That's a funny bit that he does.
1: Right, I stopped doing it.
0: In real life, I don't know what this guy's talking about. Twerking is strictly for the ladies. What are you talking about?
2: It's okay, Kyle. If y'all want to participate, y'all can participate. But Young Thug is telling him that what he needs to be participating in, because this is the same vasectomy guy, the one that said he had a little scare and he got a snip. Well, Young Thug told him he's an idiot.
3: But you know, I got a vasectomy, though? Yeah. You think that's stupid?
4: Yeah, that's stupid.
3: Okay.
4: If you were to die right now, you think God gonna let you in? Like
3: you think?
4: No. He put you here to create.
3: Got a vasectomy with 4 kids. God gonna slap them. Got your head, you gonna...
2: I mean, God's not going to let him in because he got a bust down and he's twerking his way in. He's going to be like, who is this? I'm L'Oreal. That's the lowdown. You can follow me at Star L'Oreal, L-O-R-E-L, or Morning Hustle Show. And if you want to see a man twerk, you can follow at Alton Walker Show.
0: Hilarious. 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
2: And we got some money for you. 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
1: A woman finds an alternative to going to the hair salon and has got people thinking maybe it's time to do the same. 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
2: I don't just get a haircut. 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
1: Okay, well, how would you feel if it only cost you $34?
2: 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A little shaky.
1: Well, we're going to get a little shaky when we come back, man. 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
11: This report is sponsored by Staples. 95 southbound, stop and go between the Bryant Park Interchange and Lombardi Street overpass due to an accident blocking the right lane. Northbound 95, slow between Bells Road and Maury Street due to an accident blocking the left lane. With eastbound delays on I-64 between Staples Mill Road and the Bryant Park Interchange. Westbound I-64, heavy along the Shaco Valley Bridge approaching I-95. I'm Jack Wiley on iPower 92.1 and 104.1.
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0: right, man, times are hard out here. Prices are getting higher and higher. People trying to figure out how to survive. And I guess that's the thing that inspired this woman to go to Great Clips to get her hair trimmed and not her regular salon. Yeah, everybody saw this post, right? You were telling me she posted a picture, Lo?
1: She posted a picture, and I'm not going to lie, it was cut even. Her hair was long down her back, and she said that she was tired of paying a lot, so she ended up washing her own hair. She blow-dried it, flat-ironed it, and went to the Great Cuts to go get her a little trim.
0: She said her bill was $34, including tip.
2: Oh, that's including tip.
0: Had her rethinking the fact that she normally would spend $200 to $300 for something like this.
1: Wow. And you know what? That was probably amazing for that one time. You know what I mean? Like, she, you try to go back and it's crooked. Like, you, unless you go, if you go into the same person, I feel like she got lucky that one time if she could keep locked in with her. But like, to me, $34 with the tip, that means you didn't really go to school or something. Like, I don't, something's not adding up. Sometimes it could be too cheap. Like, you want a bargain, but not like that.
0: I don't know, man. Like I said, you know, there was a whole scene. I think it was Barbershop 2, maybe, when, of course, they didn't use the name Great Clips, but the same concept of a barbershop moved across the street, and they was going through this whole conflict. Like, what am I doing? Like, you know what I mean? I know for me, and I don't know how much yours is, Alton, but I'm at, like, 65 for a cut, and I'd be like, yo, this is crazy.
2: I'm at 45, but I know the most I spent was 150.
0: I ain't never going out. I didn't listen.
2: I should have asked, but it was already done. And they 150. I was like, 150. Listen, pick that hair up off the ground and put it back.
1: That is a lot. I think 150 for a regular man's haircut is crazy.
2: I had to pay it because I didn't ask.
1: Yeah. But I pay that all the time. You get what I'm saying? But that's, I'm getting color. I'm getting certain things. Nah, like, I think ball. Like a cool $100 for like a normal wash or whatever. Like, that is like about regular nowadays. But back in the day, I used to pay $15 for a doobie.
0: Right. I missed
1: with the pins.
0: Yeah, come on now.
2: $20 cut.
0: I missed the 15, when cuts got to $20, I was mad. You know what I'm saying?
2: Like, what's going on?
0: What the hell?
1: This is what I got to say about the lady, though. My thing is, you doing your own hair, sis. She talking about she washed it, she flat ironed it, all that. I might as well just have paid that $100 to get my hair washed. You got to buy shampoo, buy conditioner. You need 2 hours or 3 hours of your arm time. I'm not doing that. I'd rather just pay the $150 to get my hair washed.
0: All right. Well, is this lady on to something? Does this give you inspiration to kind of rethink what you're spending money on when it comes to your personal services? Or are you going to continue going to the salon, the barbershop, or whatever other service you want to go to? You know what I'm saying?
1: Kyle, you ever got a bad cut?
0: I've gotten a bad cut before.
1: Yeah, so you want to play around with your hair like that? I don't play around. I go to the same people. I go shout out Erica, y'all. Yeah, I know. And shout out Toya. If I'm in Jersey, it's Toya. If I'm in Atlanta, it's Erica. If I'm in Miami, I got my girl there. If I'm in I got my particular people. I can't just walk in a Great Clips.
0: So, I hear you. Let us know, though, is this inspiring you to make a change on what you're spending your money on when it comes to your personal services? 866-HUSTLE-8, 866-487-8538. Hit us up.
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1: How you feel about winning $1,000?
0: I'm feeling good. A little nervous.
1: A little nervous.
2: Feeling good. I like
3: that. You got this, girl.
4: No, she don't.
1: Don't do that to her. When we come back,
0: Nia,
1: we're going to give you a chance to win this cash grab, okay?
0: Okay, make it easy, please. L'Oreal.
1: Hey. That ain't how it works, Nia. That ain't how it works. We'll be right back. No cash grab up next.
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19: 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Northbound 95, we're slow between Bells Road and Morris Street due to an accident blocking the right shoulder. Southbound 95, slow between the Bryant Park Interchange and Lombardi Street overpass due to an accident blocking the right lane. And we're heavy on 64 eastbound between Staples Mill Road and the Bryant Park Interchange. Westbound I-64, heavy along the Shaco Valley Bridge, approaching I-95. I'm Jack Wiley on iPower 92.1 and 104.1.
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1: Time for that $1,000 cash grab. We got Nia on the line representing out of VA. North Chesterfield, outside of Richmond to be exact. How you feeling?
2: I'm feeling good.
3: I'm going to help you out, girl.
1: How you going to help
2: me? Please do.
3: I mean, I'm going to try my best, Jesus.
2: You know how it is, Anthony.
3: Crazy.
1: All right, I'll tell you what. Let me go ahead and run down the rules for you. You got 60 seconds to answer 10 questions for every correct answer. We'll give you $10. Get all 10 right, you win $1,000. If you don't know an answer, you can say pass. We'll come back to it as long as we have time. But make sure the answer you give is the one that you want, because we have to go with your first response, and our judges, Big Med, don't play about that, and he's the one that makes the questions up too. So if you got a problem with that, I think you might have to face the judges. You know what I mean?
2: Okay, y'all just have my bed.
1: Alright, now we do want to give you a free answer. Lo, what you got for her?
3: That answer is going to be Berlin.
2: Okay.
1: Well, let's see how well you can do, okay? I got 60 seconds on the clock. Nia, when you're ready, say, I'm ready, Kyle.
2: I'm ready, Kyle.
1: The clock begins at 3, 2, 1. Yeah. Here we go. What is 14 times 3?
2: 42.
1: Spell the word ground.
2: G-R-O-U-N-D.
1: Which triangle has two equal sides and two equal angles opposite those sides? Is it equilateral, a scalene triangle?
2: Can you say the question again?
1: Which triangle has two equal sides and two equal angles opposite those sides? Equilateral, isosceles, or scalene?
2: Okay, pass.
1: Which legendary singer was the lead voice of the Supremes?
2: Pass.
1: What's the capital city of the state of North Carolina?
2: Riley.
1: How many lights are on a standard basic traffic signal? Is it 2, 3, or 4?
2: 3.
1: What is the capital city of the country of Germany?
2: Berlin.
1: Which hip-hop group released a multi-platinum 2003 album, double album, speaker box, Love Below?
2: Pass.
1: Which of these is a vegetable? An apple, carrot, or banana?
2: Carrot.
1: Pass. Oh, time.
3: So she should get the last question
1: because
3: you messed up.
1: No, I
3: got to
1: answer.
3: What's the last question?
4: She asked him to ask a question, too.
3: Y'all then messed up on a word and you laughed through it.
1: You know what? I will help you.
2: I just need 10 more seconds.
1: Here we go. You ain't got 10 more seconds, but we'll give you an opportunity to answer this question.
3: Thank you.
1: What do you call a baby kangaroo?
4: She just started laughing because she knew she had fun.
3: She was trying to Google that thing real quick. But I will say this. I don't care, Nia. One thing is for certain, two things for sure. You proved Alton Walker wrong, and that's all that matters.
4: Good job. Good job.
3: He thought you was only going to get one right. You actually did really, really well. So let's get into it. The triangle that has two equal sides, two equal angles. We are looking for an isosceles triangle. This one, I'm shocked at you. Which legendary female singer was the lead voice of the 1960s pop group The Supremes? Diana Ross.
2: Okay, I was born in 98.
3: That's all right. You're supposed to know some music history. You know who Diana Ross is, ain't it?
1: We should have asked who Tracy Ellis Ross' mom was.
3: Yeah, thank you. Who Evan Ross' mom?
2: Yeah, I would have knew that.
1: See, it's the same person.
3: Which hip-hop group released the multi-platinum 2003? Maybe because it's before you born, child. No, wait. What year she said?
4: 98.
3: Oh, no. You should know this now.
1: Come on.
3: The double album, Speaker Box, and The Love Below. That would be Outkast.
4: Yes, you would.
2: Yes, you wouldn't have got that.
3: Yeah, Andre 3000 side was The Love Below.
1: That's right.
3: Okay. And then this last one. We give this pretty often. I'm shocked you didn't know this. What do you call a baby kangaroo? We call
2: it. Joey, I said it.
4: Don't even try it. You know how long it took you? We done said and talked over and everything.
3: You're
4: crazy.
3: 1, 2, 3, 4, 5, 6. Nice try. $60.
4: Good job.
1: All right, there it is. You got $60 today. Congratulations on that. You got more right than wrong, so that's good, okay?
2: Hey.
1: For all those who want to get down with the cash grab, you know what to do. Text the word cash to 71007. You could be up next with us right here on The Morning Hustle.
3: Yeah.

0: 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L'Oreal, Kyle Santillan, Alton Walker, and the Lowdown's up next.
1: Well, it looks like the King of the South is sitting high on his throne while us poor people get ready for some activities, okay? We'll talk all about it coming up in the Lowdown.
0: Stick around. We'll get the details in 10 minutes.
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10: 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Only pay for what you need. Southbound 95 slow between Chamberlain Avenue and the Bryant Park Interchange. Eastbound I-64 heavy between Staples Mill Road and the Bryant Park Interchange, with northbound delays on Poway Parkway between Midlothian Turnpike and Chippenham. On westbound I-64, we're heavy along the Shawco Valley Bridge approaching I-95. I'm Jack Wiley on iPower 92.1 and 104.1.
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4: Looks like one of the kings of rap called all of us peasants. Damn.
5: You are all beneath me, okay? Well, him. And hand him. Ooh. Okay, we'll get to that in just a second. First, music executive Clive Davis passed away yesterday. He gone be with the Lord at the age of 94. Mm-hmm. And he died from being 94.
4: Yeah.
6: Gone too soon, man.
4: Some people say he got
5: I mean, that's great. No, I don't think that's too soon. I think that's like the usual age when people live a long life.
4: Right.
5: You know?
4: Some people said he did it just in time to avoid the allegation.
5: Oh. Yeah, well, they're saying that there is still going to be a documentary surviving Clive Davis. We know he's come out and said a few things before his death. But one person is speaking out on his behalf, Jermaine Dupri. He's saying that he believes he should be honored at the BET Awards. I just could never get over the fact that he still did that party when Whitney Houston's body was like dead. Just a few floors above.
4: Man, you know? That was crazy.
5: They bought business. Felt like after that, I just had a little compassion for him. So, you know, condolences to his family.
4: Yeah.
5: Okay, let's move on. It looks like Takeoff's family is actually feuding right now. Now, they have sued the bowling alley where he passed away. Takeoff's mother is the one who originally filed the wrongful death lawsuit against the bowling alley. Well, now it looks like his biological father has stepped in, and he's like, listen, I want half of the money that you received from the bowling alley. So now, even though a victory was had, the two of them will be having it out in court, and apparently they have lawyered up heavy, which is so crazy because it's like even in death, Takeoff's family can't get along. Because if you think about it, the Migos,
6: right,
5: he was in the middle of them and trying to get them to always not be at odds, and now you got his mother and father beefing over the money. So that's super sad to me. But speaking of lawyered up, Carmelo Anthony, he has lawyered up. It's a bunch of criminal defense attorneys, civil rights attorneys, that are getting together, working pro bono to back the teen, the 19-year-old who obviously was sentenced to 35 years in jail. I don't know if y'all been seeing, but there's been some footage that has been leaking of like his arrest and when he went under the tent.
7: Put his hands on me. I told him not to. He put his hands on me.
5: They said that the reason how they feel like this conviction will be overturned is because of legal errors. Well, all I know is the conjunction of lawyers that they have seem like they're going to get them straight, okay? I'm talking about everybody from Benjamin Crump's law firm all the way to the Innocence Project. The director of the Innocence Project will be involved on this. And I feel like this is something they should have done from the beginning.
6: Yeah, exactly.
5: But anything that could get this kid, you know, some relief. Because a lot of people have been saying he deserved manslaughter instead of murder one. So we'll keep y'all updated on that story. But last but not least, it looks like the king of the self, he's sitting high on that throne, and he said, look, I don't get involved in poor people activities, a.k.a. versus.
8: I ain't no money over there. It's poor people activities.
9: Oh, hell no.
10: Yo, T.I., man.
8: 45, bro.
5: This is the saying. We love you, T.I., please. You know, I love me some T.I., but you was trying to go head-to-head with 50 Cent and was beefing over the fact that he didn't want to do verse.
6: And see what happened.
5: Did we forget that just happened? Mm-hmm.

0: know, you can follow me at Star and L'Oreal, L-O-R-E-L, or I'm on the Hustle Show. Alton, would you versus him in a comedy battle?
1: I'd win that one, though.
0: Oh, my God.
1: First of all.
0: My money's on T.I. I'm sorry. You're not that funny.
2: Oh, damn. You know what's funny? How expensive these services have gotten at barbershops and beauty salons, and we're sick of it! Sick of it! All right?
0: That's poor people activities. I don't know what you're talking about.
2: We'll talk about it when we come right back.
3: 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With the Morning Hustle.

0: It's L'Oreal, Kyle Santillan, Alton Walker here. It's the Morning Hustle Show.
1: That's right, and we got some Morning Hustle money, okay? 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
5: 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Southbound 95 slow between Chamberlain Avenue and the Bryant Park Interchange. Eastbound I-64 heavy between Staples Mill Road and the Bryant Park Interchange. With northbound delays on Poway Parkway between Midlothian Turnpike and Chippenham. On westbound I-64, we're heavy along the Shawco Valley Bridge approaching I-95. I'm Jack Wiley on iPower 92.1 and 104.1.
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0: It's the Morning Hustle, L'Oreal, Kyle Santilli, and Alton Walker.
1: And we got some money. All you got to do is text cash. That's C-A-S-H to 71007.
0: How much have you paid to get your hair done, your barbershop bill, or whatever the case may be? Because things have gone too damn far. I've been seeing these barbers now with content. You know what I mean? And charging dudes hundreds of dollars to come get their hair cut. And it's getting kind of ridiculous. And you were just saying a second ago, L'Oreal, that you had an expensive run one time.
1: Yeah, but I do want to add to that content thing. I seen when Quavo did his the other day. Some of those content videos I think y'all should leave off because we seeing y'all true hairlines. Because I was like, wait, like, I thought Quavo had all his hair up there, but it seems like there's a little bit, like, anyway. But as far as me, so the reason why I've paid a lot of money, like I told y'all, $1,200 I think was about the price. It's because with if I'm getting hair, like if I'm getting my hair sewn in or something like that, because I only do sewings, so you gotta pay for the hair. The hair is like $800, anywhere from $600 to $800.
2: That's
1: alone.
2: Crazy.
1: So that's just for the weave, okay? Yeah. And then with me, y'all know I wear color hair, so then she has to color it. That costs for them to color that hair. It don't just come like that. And then she installs it, so you have to pay for each process and the hair.
3: That's why I like those spiritual women. Them Erykah Badus.
1: Spiritual women wear weave too.
3: Nah, I like the ones that don't shave and stuff like that. Because they don't get their hair done.
0: My whole thing is, you know, you got free hair coming out your scalp. Why not use that?
1: It still needs to be done. Yeah. So do you. But it still needs to be chopped up and screwed, right?
0: Yeah, but but I'm talking about in terms of like purchasing $800 hair.
3: That's
0: like,
3: crazy.
0: Woo, I can't imagine it.
3: Yeah,
0: yo.
3: Man. Give me the natural women.
1: Sometimes you want to switch it up, but sometimes you want braids. The braids cost a lot, too.
3: Give me the women with sage. And beads.
1: I'll tell you one thing. I ain't going to supercuts and none of that. Like, I stick with my girl. I'm real loyal. I got my go-tos.
0: I ain't gonna hold you. The most I ever paid for a haircut is $65, and I hate it whenever that happens. I'll never. It's getting ridiculous.
2: Yeah, it is.
0: All right. What y'all got? 866 Hustle 8, 866-487-8538. Marcus is on the line from Cleveland. What you say, bro?
4: Hey, ain't nobody paying $150 for no cut. But at the same time, you pay for what you get. So you get a $15 cut, you might look jacked up.
0: I disagree with that, though. I feel like you can. I went to, I guess, a discount barber.
1: Okay.
0: One time in Philly, and it was just as sharp.
4: Discount barber or barber college? Because, I mean, you can go to a barber college. And
3: I ain't going to a barber college. Nah, there ain't no student.
4: It's a cost-up. It's a gamble. It's a gamble. But also, I pay $50 to go to a barber, and then, you know, for the experience. You know, they're like my therapist almost. I'll pay that.
0: Yes, you paying for something else.
1: I need to go to the same therapist. I can't move around to therapists. I got to go to my girl.
0: Yeah.
4: There you go. Exactly. Because that's your girl.
0: Good morning. Who is this? Where you calling from?
5: This is Tim from Cleveland.
0: Come on, Tim. Talk to us. What you got?
5: Well, I got locks. So I get my locks maintenance, and then I get lined up. So I'm looking at about $200.
3: Yeah, them locks be expensive.
1: Trying to tell you.
0: Yeah. How
1: often?
0: Ain't
1: cheap.
5: I usually get them redone about every 8 weeks. 6 to 8 weeks.
0: That's not
3: that
0: bad.
3: Ain't bad.
5: And then my lineup is about every other week.
3: I'm gonna put the line be $40.
1: You got two fees.
5: Yep, the line is about $40 to $50.
3: Just for a lineup?
5: Yep.
3: Crazy.
0: That's crazy. That's outrageous.
1: How much is it supposed to be?
5: You got to think lineup, facial hair, and they add a facial in there too. So yeah, it's about $40.
0: Stop adding facials. Stop adding the stuff we don't want. It shouldn't be no more than $25.
1: Again, what's wrong with you?
0: $25.
5: Hot towel cost, brother. That hot towel cost.
0: Hey, that hot towel.
1: Oh my God.
0: All right, first and foremost, I didn't ask for that. Secondly, whose face was it on before I got
3: they
0: here?
3: They washed the towels, I think.
1: What is wrong with you? They're not going to reuse a towel.
3: I did. The dude had a stain on the towel. And I was like, bro, don't put that on my face, man.
1: That's nasty.
0: 866, also 866-487-8538. This is going too far.
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0: Hustle.
1: It's the Morning Hustle. L'Oreal, Kyle Santillan, Alton Walker. We all in the building.
2: And we got some money, $1,000 for your pocket. 10 questions, 60 seconds. Get them all right. You'll walk away with $1,000. Just text cash, C-A-S-H, to 71007.
1: All right, man. We're talking about how much it costs to go to the barbershop and beauty salon these days. How much have you paid, man? How far have you taken it? And it's gotten outrageous, man. L'Oreal says she paid like $1,200 once to get her hair done. Here I am pissed about, you know, the most being ever 65.
0: Yeah.
2: Imagine being a woman. It's just awful for us.
1: I can't even imagine, yo. All right, well, either way, I mean, a lot of people are saying it's justified by the services, but I ain't really come here for all that. Some people saying that, you know, at least that's where I go to get my therapy session. I ain't come here for all that. I'm trying to get in and out the shop. That's it.
2: That's why you're not one of those people who's, like, known for hair. Like, I'm known for hair, so I got to keep my stuff up. I can't just walk in anywhere and be like, here's $10.
1: All right, well, if you didn't get through on the phone lines, I'll tell you what. Hit us up on the Morning Hustle app. Shoot us a voice note. Let us know how you feel. Let us know how much is the most you ever paid. And while you're doing that, we're getting ready to head into the Morning Hustle courtroom. Defend your boys up next. Who called you this week?
2: Defend your boy.
0: All right. Yeah, I got a streamer that just called me, man. I think his name is Black Boy Max. He's out here saying that man can twerk.
3: Why don't we twerk? Why is twerk a gender neutral dance?
1: No, hell no. He got to face these charges.
2: Yes, they can.
0: And I'm going to defend him. I don't know how this is going to go.
2: I know you are.
0: Don't do that. No. All right.
1: I know you are. Stick around. Defend your boys right. Up next.
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12: This report is sponsored by Mothers Against Drunk Driving. Route 28 northbound, slow between Midlothian Turnpike and Huguenot Trail. Ashland Road southbound, slow between Lanier Road and I-64. With eastbound delays on I-64 between Staples Mill Road and the Bryan Park Interchange. Westbound 64, heavy along the Shaco Valley Bridge, approaching I-95. And 295 northbound, heavy between Knuckles Road and the west end of I-64. I'm Jack Wiley on iPower 92.1 and 104.1.
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0: Kyle Santilli and Alton Walker here. It's time for our bailiff. We all know him as Big Man to present us with today's docket.
1: Yeah, coming to the court, to the stand, is Black Boy Max. Mm. He wants to know, why is twerking not a gender-neutral activity?
2: Court is in session.
0: Your Honor, if you don't mind, for the people that are just entering the courtroom, could you play said evidence?
3: Okay. Why don't we twerk? Why is twerk a gender-neutral dance?
0: Your Honor, I present this case today on behalf of the UBA, the United Baddies of America.
4: Wow.
0: And we acknowledge that people can live their lives the way they want to live their lives. But on behalf of this class action lawsuit today, we would like to charge Black Boy?
1: Black Boy.
0: We'd like to charge Black Boy with theft by deception and copyright infringement on trying to steal the dances of the women for his own. Your Honor, this is a problem. I don't remember back in the 90s a man trying to take a woman's dance called the butterfly. I don't remember in the early 2000s a man saying that, listen man, that Nene dance is mine. And here we are in 2026 and we will not allow Black Boy Max to put his hands on the twerk dance and steal it from the UBA, the United Baddies of America. So we would like to charge this man with theft, stop stealing women's things by deception, trying to take it and use it for his own, and copyright infringement. Can the women have something for themselves without men trying to take it from them? Okay?
2: I'm just going to object a little bit and say that you said the butterfly, the men didn't do, they did the Tootsie Roll, same thing. Same thing.
0: I would have to see evidence of that, Your Honor. I would have to see evidence of that.
2: Butterfly, that's old. Let me see that Tootsie Roll.
0: I can't recall. Those were all women doing those dances that I remember. And I would also, I would like to charge Black Boy Max, and he must, number one, stop doing these dances, and he must study the dances of men. He must sit down and watch at least 50 hours of Chris Brown or Usher on stage doing their dances of either I've never seen twerk. Stick to the dances that were made for you and let the women have what's theirs. I rest my case.
4: Horrible.
2: Attorney Walker?
4: Thank you, Your Honor. You look amazing today, by the way.
2: Thank you, always, every day.
0: Don't try to butter up the judge.
4: Twerking! Twerking started way back in Africa. Huh? Have you heard of the Mapuka? Yeah, look at it. Let me tell you what they did in West Africa. It was a dance that highlighted the lower body movements for ceremonies to honor their ancestor. Connect with the earth. And watch this. Fertility. Everybody say fertility.
5: Fertility.
4: And what that is, making babies. Huh? And what are you doing when you make babies? To your wife. Twerking.
0: What?
4: Think about your hip motion.
0: Her hip motion.
4: No, your hip motion. I don't want to know what position.
0: Yeah.
4: But there's a certain position where that thing is, you're twerking. Huh? You got to go in and out, in and out, in and out.
2: You have a point, counsel.
4: Yeah, you're twerking in.
0: Objection.
4: You can object all you want.
2: The court has actually asked the counsel to demonstrate these actions.
0: Yeah, counsel.
4: I'm going to show you. You grab a woman and watch this. That's all.
0: That ain't twerking.
4: Back that ass up. I wish I could see it. That's twerking. I close with this. Famous gangsters.
0: Oh, my God.
4: From the 1930s to the 1970s. You had Al Capone, Lucky Luciano, Frank Lucas, Carl Gambino. These were killers. Somebody will kill your family, and all of them were doing this. Come on, baby. Let's do that twisting. Come on, baby. I rest my case.
0: You proving my case.
4: The twist.
2: Take that part from the record, because that's, I don't know what that had to do.
4: The twist is the most feminine dance you can ever do.
0: No,
4: the twist. Do you remember this?
0: Yeah.
4: All right.
2: The twist and twerking is
4: almost
2: near
4: the same thing.
0: Thank you, Your Honor.
4: You're moving your hips.
0: And you know what, Your Honor? If I may be allowed.
4: The twist?
0: I'd actually like to put the defendant on the stand if I could.
4: Oh, how's he going to do
2: that? Go on ahead, counsel.
4: Close the case.
0: I'd like to call Black Boy Max to the stand right now. Black Boy, do you have anything to say for yourself concerning these charges that you're faced with today?
3: I might come on as being goofy. I might come on as, y'all can call me corny. I don't give a fuck. Bro, y'all can call me whatever the f*** I want, but I come on to entertain y'all, bro.
0: Attention! That witness is hostile!
2: Mm-mm-mm.

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1: Thank you, Your Honor.
0: And speaking of twerking, let's just say Plaqueboy Max ain't got nothing on this lady. We'll talk all about it coming up in the lowdown.
1: That's on the way. Don't move.
2: We are the Morning Hustle.

0: 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L'Oreal, Kyle Santo, and Alton Walker, and the Lowdown's up next.
1: Well, it looks like the girl fight of the century has definitely went down, and we are speaking with the winner. Just kidding. We're going to hear from the winner, though. Also, it looks like T-Pain said, put some respect on his name. Yeah. And we'll talk all about it coming up in the Lowdown.
0: All right, that goes down in 10 minutes. Don't move.
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10: This report is sponsored by Mothers Against Drunk Driving. Route 28 northbound, slow between Midlothian Turnpike and Huguenot Trail. Ashland Road southbound, slow between Lanier Road and I-64. With eastbound delays on I-64 between Staples Mill Road and the Bryan Park Interchange. Westbound 64, heavy along the Shaco Valley Bridge, approaching I-95. And 295 northbound, heavy between Knuckles Road and the west end of I-64. I'm Jack Wally on iPower 92.1 and 104.1.
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0: you got they low
1: down. Hey.
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3: You know what the people say? It ain't no fight like a girl fight. Let's talk about it.
1: And that's the best girl fight I damn ever seen, okay? And we'll talk all about it in just a second. First, what does T-Pain and soccer player Tim Payne have in common? Nothing. So the account for DoorDash on X, they were giving out some commentary on these FIFA games, and they kept tagging T-Pain instead of Tim Payne. And then finally, he said, I literally don't play soccer. Are y'all okay? So a lot of people were like, okay, whoever's running that account is going to get fired. And then lo and behold, it looks like, after all, it was all a scheme that Todd set up.
4: Hey, this is a message for DoorDash. Please stop. Look, he's not getting this back. Tim Tam Slams? Kiwi? Let me tell you something. I don't think they even eat these in New Zealand. You know what this is like? This is like deep dish pizza in Chicago. I don't think they eat this for real.
1: So was it all just for promotion for his collaboration with DoorDash? Mm. Because how the hell do you get these people mixed up?
3: Maybe it was, right? They be playing us all the time with this social media interaction.
5: Yeah, crazy. He just got 5 million. That's one of the ones that got, like, overnight 5 million followers, the white dude, Tim Payne.
3: Yeah.
1: What is up with you watching their followers?
5: Because I'm still mad.
1: Like, I'm still mad. Are you Tom?
5: I ain't going to lie. I'm still angry about that. Overnight 5 million followers is crazy.
1: Okay, well, I'm still upset. That's your issue, and it looks like a lot of other people had an issue with Mystical, and that's why he'll be in jail for the next 20 years. Okay, so now his son is speaking out, and he's also a rapper. His name is Million Tyler, and apparently he said that creating music or doing anything has been a little hard for him lately because he was actually in the courtroom while his father was fighting for his life.
6: You know, I feel bad for the victim as well as my father. You know, nobody wins from these situations. You know, it's hard for both parties, if we're being honest.
1: I can't imagine feeling, I get it, it's his dad at the end of the day, but feeling bad for a man that was tried for rape 3 different times. I mean, he went to jail for raping his hairstylist 6 years. He's also now doing 20 for this rape. I don't know if I would be trying to publicly speak out and back my dad. I'm sorry. He's a brutal, violent rapist. Just is what it is. You don't see Nicki Minaj defending her brother.
3: She doesn't?
5: I mean, she ain't say nothing.
1: No.
5: Did she go to court?
1: She don't talk about him.
3: Yeah. She is. Maybe not publicly, but I think she's in his court.
1: She don't talk about her husband's crimes. I mean, that's a either.
5: You can't do that. No. That's who you go home with. You can't say nothing about that.
3: You better be quiet.
1: Well, that's not true. I feel like she did try to stand up for her man at one point in time, but I definitely never heard her say nothing about her brother. I couldn't imagine somebody thinking they could just put their hands on me and nothing would happen. Now, okay, at the Knicks parade, we all know it was a big celebration. The championship went down. The streets were so crazy, they shut the blocks down at like 5 a.m. The parade didn't start till like 11 a.m.
3: Yeah.
1: But there

0: I had a trip.
1: Yeah. I came down, whooped the ass a little bit. Like, I had a great time. I was having a good time.
2: I had a great time.
3: It's hilarious to me.
2: I ain't never seen somebody get beat up and still be twerking, but that thing, I've been to Hadid.
1: Oh, but she didn't get beat up.
3: Yeah, she didn't get beat up.
2: I mean, she was getting hit, but still twerking. Nah, she whooped her ass.
1: Beat on. Yeah. The good thing is no one died that day, okay? Yeah. I'm L'Oreal. That's the lowdown. You can follow me at Star and L'Oreal, L-O-R-E-L, or Morning Hustle Show. That girl is talented.
3: All right, stick around, man. Santilli News, you could use us on the way. Carmelo Anthony's case may not be over just yet. And could we see reparations for black people? We got somebody on the line that's leading that charge when we come back.
4: Feel the vibe with the Morning Hustle.

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0: com.
1: All right, y'all. It's the morning hustle in the building. L'Oreal, Kyle Santilli, and Elton Walker. Santilli News you could use is on the way. And what's next for the Carmelo Anthony case? And what is Jeff Metcalf, the father of the boy who passed away, saying about black people now? We'll talk about it in 10 minutes. Don't move.
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Void where prohibited. 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
7: This is the Daily Play with Joy Taylor. The moment we've all been waiting for is finally here. Giannis Antetokounmpo has reportedly been traded to the Miami Heat. The deal sends away Tyler Hero, Khalil Ware, Jaime Jaquez Jr., Kasperis Jakučiūnas, three first-round picks, including the number 13 pick in this year's draft, the 2031 pick, the 2033 pick, one pick swap, and one second-rounder in exchange for the Greek Freak. After informing teams that they were open for business at the NBA Draft Combine, the Bucks have landed a haul with the Heat's offer that brings in high-level starting rotational players and young talents, as well as draft capital. For more on this and other top stories of the day, tune into The Daily Play with Joy Taylor at UrbanOnePodcast.com or wherever you get your podcasts.

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2: All right, y'all, let's talk about it. The Carmelo Anthony conviction may not be done yet. They have put together a team to appeal the sentencing that was already given by the lower court already. All right, we already know he was sentenced for murder and is supposed to do 35 years. Well, that sentencing will be appealed, and the legal team he's put together is some high power individuals. We're talking about attorneys that represent Ben Crump, Brooke Claw. She comes out of his camp. We have a high profile president of the Texas chapter of the NAACP, Gary Bledsoe. We have the acclaimed director of the Innocence Project of Texas, based out of Fort Worth. That's Michael Ware. And we have the lead attorney, veteran appellate lawyer, former Dallas County prosecutor, Russell Wilson II. So they're going to take this case and they're going to try to push it to the next court of appeals and see if they can overturn the situation. They're saying that they're going to audit the entire transcript to track down procedural, judicial errors capable of overturning the election. I'm glad to see this. I'm hoping that it goes through, because I feel like the wrong charges were filed in the first place. How do you guys feel about it, Lo? What you say?
3: I just hope this Russell Wilson plays the game better than the Sierras.
4: That's crazy.
2: Oh, right. Okay.
4: I just say they need to add Brian Steele. They had Brian Steele gonna be a young thug.
3: All black people know it's Brian Steele.
2: All right, well, we know who is not happy about this situation.
4: I was like, who the hell is that?
3: Young thugs, Brian Steele.
2: Yeah, for sure. All right, so Jeff Metcalf, the father of the boy who passed away, he's not liking the direction that this whole Carmelo Anthony thing is going in. Matter of fact, he's been speaking out. Listen to what he just said.
5: I was hoping we could show the world this wasn't a racial divide thing, that we could kind of close the gap instead of widening it. But at that point, decided to throw me out of the press conference, had me removed by police, and then proceeded to gaslight me. That's when they took it from any type of remorse, which they did not show, to the fact of, now we're going to play the race card.
2: Now you're going to say that we're playing the race card when you just got done saying this.
6: Let me make one up. Y'all can let me make something racist up so y'all can go viral. I got a new name for Mello, okay? Because he was such this little boy y'all were trying to portray. How about Watermelon Felon?
2: Right, exactly. Come on, man.
3: I'm so confused. Too. He thought that this death was going to bring people together?
2: I don't know what he thought. You know what I mean? Now, here's what I'll say. I think everybody understands that losing a child is probably one of the most pains you can go through, right? But everything about this case and how it was presented was racial. The fact that y'all talking about this boy and why would he bring a knife and he's starting all this trouble. And you know what I mean? When we clearly see, especially with these videos that have been leaking, that he was approached by these boys. So it's really about how this was presented to the jury, how there was a lack of black people in the courtroom, how this was presented to the media. Everything about the optics about this was presented to us based on race. So don't act like you thought this was going to be something different.
3: And I feel like the father, every time he gets a platform, he's saying something racist.
2: Facts.
3: Just today, he spoke out, and the first thing he's saying is, you people. Once I hear you people, I already know what that is.
2: Exactly.
4: He probably should have said Watermelo Felon.
2: Okay.
4: It probably would have been
3: Alton, get out of the room.
2: Watermelo
4: would have been
3: out.
2: That wouldn't have been funny.
4: Just a little bit funny.
2: Let's just hope that this case goes through the way that it's supposed to, and we'll get a more fair opportunity to represent Carmelo in the appellate court. All right. Really quickly, I wanted to throw this out there on a lighter note. You know, we've been talking a lot about young adults still living with their parents. Well, there's been a study out there by Realtor.com, okay? And it says that 1 in 3 young adults under 35 are still living with their parents. 25.2 million adults at the age of 35 live at home in 2025, right? And they're saying that the data has proven that roughly 70% of adults at that age that are living at home are fully employed. The problem is they're not making enough to cover any type of rent out here today, because rent prices have skyrocketed so much, and the amount of money people are getting paid are not matching the amount of rent that is necessary in order for you to live. It's tough out here.
3: I don't care what excuse you got. I'm not dating no man that live with his mom.
4: That's crazy. What if she live with him?
3: Bring all the statistics out that you got. It ain't gonna happen.
2: What if he's taking care of his mother?
4: That's what I'm saying. That's crazy.
3: Damn.
4: He pay half rent.
3: No.
2: She lives in the basement. She, you can stay upstairs. You don't have to see each other.
3: No, you live in the basement, fam.
2: All right, man. 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
0: Feel the vibe
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0: right, man. Listen, our time is up. We're about to get up out of here. But when we come back tomorrow, it's almost going to be like a little bit of self-therapy, because how did things go so damn far?
1: Yeah, man.
0: We're talking about situations where something small turned into a huge fallout. What simple misunderstanding turned into a mountain from a molehill?
2: Because, you know, we all on edge right now. There's a lot of things going on.
0: Like, this was never supposed to go this far.
1: How did we get here? What in the hell happened?
0: Right. We're going to talk about it tomorrow. And if you got something you want to chime in, you know what to do. Hit us up, all right? In the meantime, if you want to get with us, do it on social media. How can they holler at you, L'Oreal?
2: It's super easy. 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Alton Walker.
1: Alton Walker Show. 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
0: Yeah. Kyle Santillan. Hit me on the gram at Radio King Kyle so I can show y'all and everybody in this room what I know about soccer.
1: He's just showed me a picture, man. And if you post that picture, that's going to go viral.
2: Excuse me, it's AI.
0: I'm about to show
1: it.
0: No, because L'Oreal going to say it. Now you know about soccer because of the World Cup. No, I've been knew about this.
1: Well, in the picture, who was the lady, though?
2: Did y'all?
0: What?
1: It was a lady.
2: Let's be real. We didn't hear him talk about soccer ever.
0: All right. Well, I'm about to show y'all on our Instagram at Radio King Kyle what it is. All right. Plus, you can follow the show at Morning Hustle Show.

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back into the swing of things. Dominique Deeb here to get you through your work day. 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We want to put you in Cousins Fest too. 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

0: The artist formerly known as Kanye West and Lauryn Hill. I can't wait. New music right here on iPower 92.1 and 104.1. We are the 804 source for hip hop and R&B and home of that morning hustle show. Now, your boy Kanye, he's always in the middle of some drama. I just heard it was yet another show that he was supposed to be performing at where the city might have decided to go ahead and cancel it. Matter of fact, a Texas mayor wants to cancel an upcoming Ye concert that was scheduled for the 4th of July. I don't think that's going to happen because it doesn't look like this mayor is having it. But look, get over to iPowerRichmond.com for all the latest celebrity gossip and news. I'm about to figure out why this computer over here isn't working. I'll be back. I got some plots and some Drake on the way. It's iPower.
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0: does it. 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

0: Celebrating Black Music Month, and we continue with our big finale this Thursday night. 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And make sure you're following us on the gram at iPower921RVA. Coming up, I got some Chris Breezy. And let's talk about this One Voyage cruise. Have you booked your cabin?
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0: 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Void where prohibited. Sweepstakes in and 9126. For official rules and more information, including entry information and odds of winning, visit www.cupcakevineyardswinyoursummer.com.
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0: 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Void where prohibited. 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
11: This is The Daily Play with Joy Taylor. The moment we've all been waiting for is finally here. Giannis Antetokounmpo has reportedly been traded to the Miami Heat. The deal sends away Tyler Hero, Khalil Ware, Jaime Jaquez Jr., Kasperis Jakučiūnas, three first-round picks, including the number 13 pick in this year's draft, the 2031 pick, the 2033 pick, one pick swap, and one second-rounder in exchange for the Greek Freak. After informing teams that they were open for business at the NBA Draft Combine, the Bucks have landed a haul with the Heat's offer that brings in high-level starting rotational players and young talents, as well as draft capital. For more on this and other top stories of the day, tune into The Daily Play with Joy Taylor at UrbanOnePodcast.com or wherever you get your podcasts.
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0: for Source for Hip Hop and R&B. I think Kehlani's gearing up to perform at this weekend's BET Awards. Y'all think Kendrick gonna take all these awards home?
1: Here he is, Scabble Up. I'm a stargazer. Life goes on.

0: 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Dominique the Diva here. Now, it looks as though Tay Keith's girlfriend has, well, her audio from the 911 call, it has been released. And Tay Keith's girlfriend, of course, was the one who called for a wellness check after the Grammy-nominated producer stopped responding to her for like a whole day, she says. And the newly released audio is adding just the heartbreaking layer to Tay Keith's death investigation. TMZ is reporting that the girlfriend basically said, you know, Tay Keith asked her to come over and then went quiet for 24 hours. And according to TMZ, his girlfriend told dispatchers that she had called him repeatedly and even knocked on his door, but got no answer. In the audio, Tay Keith's girlfriend does admit that Tay Keith had been dealing with some breathing complications and had been dealing with high blood pressure after the dispatcher asked her about any known health issues. Now, I'm not sure what's going on with Tay Keith, because they have still not officially said anything about foul play or, you know, his cause of death still remains unconfirmed. But we are getting this audio today of Tay Keith's girlfriend calling 911. You can keep yourself abreast of everything that's going on, though. And you know what? Take a list at all the bangers that Tay Keith left us with over on iPowerRichmond.com.
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13: Miami. 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

Hip-hop A&R being home of that Morning Hustle show. 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
2: 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Now, you know, Mr. Him is rubbing some people the wrong way in headlines today. Yeah, because T.I. said something about verses being for broke people or poor people or something like that. But don't pay attention to the clips, okay? Go and watch the entire thing for yourself, because he was saying that he didn't see no money in it. He's like, is it really a celebration? Is there any winners or losers? Like, you know, what is the point of me doing something like that? Maybe if the money is right. Yeah, whatever, T.I. You just better make sure you are at our One Voyage cruise when they leave out of Miami October 26th, okay? Yeah, not just T.I. Rick Ross gonna be there, 803 Fresh. 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Yeah, it's going to be like that. But look, coming up, my girl DJ JG is setting up to get you the lunch break the right way with that midday workout mix up next. Don't you move.

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2: 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For official rules and more information, including entry information and odds of winning, visit www.cupcakevineyardswinyoursummer.com.
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National Weather Service in Wakefield has issued a severe thunderstorm warning for southeastern Mecklenburg County, southeastern Lunenburg County, southwestern Brunswick County, until 1 p.m. At 12:14 p.m., severe thunderstorm was located 7 miles southwest of South Hill, moving northeast at 30 miles per hour. Hazard, 60 miles per hour wind gusts and penny-size hail. Source, radar indicated. Impact, expect damage to trees and power lines. This severe thunderstorm will be near South Hill around 12:20 p.m. La Crosse around 12:25 p.m. Broadnecks around 12:30 p.m. Lawrenceville around 12:50 p.m. Other locations impacted by the severe thunderstorm include Cochrane, Beechwood, Bracey, Bowen's Corner, John H. Kerr Dam, White Plains, Meredithville, Maskerville, Forksville, and Price's Mill. For your protection, move to an interior room on the lowest floor of a building. Please report severe weather by calling 757-899-2415, posting to the National Weather Service Wakefield Facebook page, or using X at NWS Wakefield, VA.

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2: Well, I think a phenomenon is about to happen. It looks like black people might end up going to great clips.
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2: 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Y'all saw that lady. 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
2: All right. Well, that's going to be the debate, man. 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

Weather Service in Wakefield has issued a severe thunderstorm warning for southeastern Chesterfield County, the Colonial Heights, the city of Hopewell, the city of Petersburg, Charles City County, northern Prince George County, southwestern New Kent County, southeastern Henrico County, until 1:15 p.m. At 12:34 p.m., severe thunderstorm was located over Colonial Heights, moving northeast at 35 miles per hour. Hazard, 60 miles per hour wind gusts and nickel-size hail. Source, radar indicated. Impact, expect damage to trees and power lines. This severe thunderstorm will be near Hopewell, Colonial Heights, and Fort Lee around 12:40 p.m. Jordan's Point around 12:45 p.m. Charles City and Adamkins Star around 1 p.m. Roofville around 1:05 p.m. Providence Forge around 1:10 p.m. Other locations impacted by the severe thunderstorm include Shikamani Shore, Wayside, Birchett, Mount Castle, Brandon, Jordan Point Country Club, Petersburg National Battlefield, Glendale, Colonial Downs, and Meadowville. For your protection, move to an interior room on the lowest floor of a building. Please report severe weather by calling 757-899-2415, posting to the National Weather Service Wakefield Facebook page, or using X at NWS Wakefield, VA.

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0: The party with a purpose is back. 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

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Yeah, they are bringing the iPod back. They're trying to stream music, I guess, without the commercials. And they have a few other reasons why they're back on that iPod trend. I'll give you the latest on that. We keep it going right now with LMA on iPod.

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Dominique Diva holding it down. I hope that your Tuesday is going smooth so far, my friend. Now, when it comes to rain dance and these severe thunderstorms and scattered showers, honey, just keep your

This is a severe thunderstorm warning for Isle of Wight County, Southampton County, Surrey County, and Sussex County, effective until 2:10 p.m.

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0: Jodeci. 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And Pokey Bear. And Sunday the 28th, it's Sunday Dinner with Charlie Wilson. Nobody does it like the Isley Brothers. 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
1: 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Of that Morning Hustle show, giving you a chance at $1,000 every weekday morning. And we are continuing to celebrate Black Music Month. Yeah, y'all been showing out all month long and we're not done, okay? Yeah, on the 25th, we wrapping it up at Applebee's. Yeah, so come on out, 900 Moorfield Park Ave, the wrap-up party, as we continue to celebrate the culture. 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

0: In the US, the version of the bribe isn't really a threat.
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0: Bro, I do it for some shoes and some clothes. 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

0: 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You don't want to miss that as it leaves out of Miami, partying with a purpose, October 26th. I got some Chris Breezy and Samurai, the scientists, on the way. Stay with me. It's iPower.
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0: 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We're here for...
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It's Soul Food Saturday with Kirk Franklin, C. Jodeci. 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

0: Isley Brothers, El DeBarge, Marion Meadows, and Alex Bouillon. 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

First for hip hop and R&B. So T.I. is promoting his new album, and he kind of slipped up and said something about verses that's got everybody like, wait, what? Even Timberland commented with question marks like, what are you talking about? I'm gonna tell you what's going down. Give me 6 minutes. We keeping it.

0: Break Dance at iPower 92.1 and 104.1, the 804 source for hip hop and R&B and home of that Morning Hustle show. Dominique the Diva about to wrap things up and get up out of here, but I think T.I. has heard y'all message loud and clear. Okay, yeah, he was kind of trending today. He's currently getting ready for the release of his forthcoming album, Kill the King, which is due out this Friday, June 26th. Now, it's being marketed as T.I.'s final album. Okay, he says he's got features from NBA YoungBoy, Summer Walker, Usher, 2 Chainz, Jeezy, and more. And T.I. sat down with the Joe Budden podcast, and it was asking him about verses. I mean, wasn't T.I. supposed to do a verses with like 50 or somebody not too long ago? Well, T.I. went ahead and say a verses, that's broke people activity. I don't be doing that. Poor people activity. And all of the hosts of the podcast was like, wait a minute, Tip. But what T.I. was saying was, I'm 45. What I'm doing going back and forth with a man, like for what, bro? He went on to explain that he felt like him participating in Versus, his chance is over. He said Jeezy would have been a good moment to celebrate their catalogs because the two are friends. And T.I. said that he doesn't believe there are any winners or losers in Versus, and there's no reason to do it. I don't know, Tip. Sound like he ducking smoke to me. What you think? Who would be a good... I really thought T.I. had already done a Versus. Correct me if I'm wrong. All I know is the girls is gearing up for B2K and Pretty Ricky to do their verses this week, okay? We want to see how it's going down. And we should have a, you know what, a dance-off, a take your shirt off concert. Let the ladies have some fun with the upcoming verses. I heard B2K got a new record, too. Yeah, I heard it's like that. Anyway, look, we can keep this combo going at Dominique the Diva on all socials and iPowerRichmond.com for the latest. Big Nat is up next. He's going to get you through the rest of your afternoon the right way. Be safe out there, Richmond. I'll holler at you tomorrow at 10 a.m. And as always, love ya. Mean it.
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Boston weekday start at 6 a.m. Big Net. We in here on a rainy Tuesday. Time to move around. About to jump on the internet, see what's shaking with your favorite celebs. When I get back, I'm definitely going to let you know what I heard. But I do know I got a $100 gas card. Compliments of Attorney Big Al. 4 o'clock, we going to play What's My Name for that. Lonnie coming in at the hard drive at 5. And if you were cancer celebrating a birthday, ring that phone. Let me know so I can shout you out. 833-804-9236. After the break, got a couple of your faves like Tim's. Let you

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1: What's happening, man? 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

0: Jodeci. 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With Tony Armani. Marcus Anderson. And Pokey Bear. And Sunday the 28th, it's Sunday Dinner with Charlie Wilson. Nobody does it like the Isley Brothers. El DeBarge, Marion Meadows, and Alex Bouillon. 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

0: 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We are back online right now. Readings looking like your man Big Tigger is making headlines for all the wrong reasons. According to reports, a longtime radio personality and former host of BET's Rap City was arrested Saturday in Fulton County, Georgia. Authorities say Tigger, whose real name is Darian Morgan, was booked on charges of battery and third-degree cruelty to children. Your records show he was taken into custody Saturday morning, later released that same day after posting a total of a $10,000 bond. That's all I got for you now. When I get more, you guys are going to get it too. But I'm going to read what I read. Log on to iPowerRichmond.com. I got the full spill for you over there. After the break, got your request for that key Glock sheet ready. I got the Cardi B A time. Anything else you want, 833-804-9236.
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2: 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For official rules and more information, including entry information and odds of winning, visit www.cupcakevineyardswinyoursummer.com.
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Weekday starting at 6 a.m. It's the Big Net Show. We are back. And I got a $100 gas card for you. Coming up in about 6 minutes, we going to play What's My Name for that. Better stick around. Keep this party going, though. Here's your girl, SZA, with Snooze on our power.

0: three clues. And if you think you know who I'm talking about, cool. You give me a call, 833-804-9236. If you have the right answer, I'm hooking you up with a $100 gas card. Let's get into it.
1: I'm a rapper from Memphis, Tennessee, who signed to another Memphis rapper. Have 8 children, 4 sons, and 4 daughters. I briefly dated a rapper, but we broke up in 2019.
0: That number again, 833-804-9236. If you think

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1: What's happening, man? 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

0: popping on. Be Home in the Morning Hustle weekday starting at 6 a.m. It's the Big Nat Show. I'm back in the middle of What's My Name. And now we got to run that crew back for anybody who may have missed it.
1: I'm a rapper from Memphis, Tennessee, who signed to another Memphis rapper. I have 8 children, 4 sons, and 4 daughters. I briefly dated a rapper, but we broke up in 2019.
0: Taking to the phone to see what's happening. Who we got here?
2: It's Tiffany.
0: What's up, Tiff? Where you at with it?
2: I'm in Southside.
0: Big shout out to everybody over there on the South. Well, Tiffany, you got to make the Southside proud today, baby. You heard a clue. I need an answer. What you got?
2: Yo Gotti.
0: It is not Yo Gotti.
2: Oh, no. Okay.
0: You was close, though, Tiff. Fab, what's going on?
3: There's nothing going on.
0: Take me on speakerphone, now.
3: I just took you off.
0: Hey, you smart. Who is this?
3: This is Erica.
0: What's up, Erica? Where you at with it?
3: I am in the Northside.
0: Big shout out to everybody over there in the North. What's up? You heard a clue. I need an answer. What you got?
3: Is it Black Youngster?
0: Y'all right in the ballpark, but nah, that ain't it. All right. Pat, what's going on?
4: Hey, what's up?
0: Everything is good. Who is this?
4: This I'm Brian, sir.
0: What's up, Brian? Where you at with the big homie?
4: I'm from Mechanicsville.
0: Big shout out to everybody out to Mechanicsville. You heard the clue. We need an answer. I already got 2 wrong ones. Don't you be the third.
4: My money is money bag, yo.
0: Hey, your money is right. Ding, ding, ding, ding, ding. You are absolutely right. And the reason why we on the boy money bag, yo, is because, his former manager, I believe it is suing him and Roc Nation for $100 million. And she's claiming that, you know, she was around before he got popping. She was the one that helped him get to where he's at. And they cut out all of the deals. And she wants that bread, basically. Want to see what I saw? Got a log on iPowerRichmond.com. I got anything you need over there. But for you, big homie, got this $100 gas card for your compliments of attorney Big Al, being that you knew a little bit today. How about it?
4: Yes, sir.
0: Let me get some

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4: Tomorrow morning on the Morning Hustle, we want to hear from you. Have you ever found yourself in a situation that went so damn far, you had to look back like, damn, how the hell we get here? It wasn't even that serious.
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4: Oh, all right. Let's talk about it, hustlers. Man, what was a small situation that turned into something so big? 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
1: I used to think about immature things. 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

0: 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I'm rich.
1: What?
0: I'm rich.
1: What?
0: Rich as sh. I'm rich. I'm rich.
1: I'm rich.
0: I'm rich.
1: I'm rich.

Big Net. We in here. It's the part of the show where we shout out birthdays. It's cancer season, but we got a couple to shout out. I see your man Aaron the Plumber's 32, the TV host Randy Jackson is 70, and that's gonna wrap it up for the Cancer Gang. But if you're celebrating, all you gotta do is give me a call, because I ain't nothing with a phone call away, and I'll shout you out too. 833-804-9.

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1: 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Void where prohibited. 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For official rules and more information, including entry information and odds of winning, visit www.cupcakevineyardswinyoursummer.com.
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Sorry, y'all out there on the east. I told you I was going to get it on for you. That's your girl, LMA with 100 on our power now, 21-1041 Big Net. I'm back in that Kanye West, Lauryn Hill. I can't wait. It's next. Right now, those boss man, D-Lo, Motion Party.

0: It's the Big Net Show. We are back. Almost at the end of that road. About to shut this thing down. So if you have a last minute request, I need to know now. 833-804-9236 is the number. Ring that phone. On the way for you, got a couple of requests. I got the T.I. Let them know. Big X, the plug, the largest. And we're going to get that Drake Janet shut the F up on the way, too. Don't move. Stop out.
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0: Richmond, Virginia, this is Trey Songz. 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
3: She ain't even all that. 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That don't even like her.

0: Awesome weekday starting at 6 a.m. The Big Ness Show. I'm back to it, of course, but we at the end of the road and I got to shut this thing down. Rock me for any part of the show today. Salute. If not, it's still cool. We can try to get them all because I'm back in the building at 3. Just don't be late. The next time, y'all be safe, be easy. Get ready for Bambi because she got you until midnight and I'm going to get with you. Safety.
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0: entrance. 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
1: 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Open only to legal residents of the 50 United States and D.C., Canada, and Puerto Rico who are 21 years of age or older in the USA and Puerto Rico and the legal drinking age in the province of residence for Canadian entrants. Void where prohibited. Sweepstakes in and 9126. For official rules and more information, including entry information and odds of winning, visit www.cupcakevineyardswinyoursummer.com. 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

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I'm Bambi the Barbie on your radio right now. Happy Tuesday to everybody out there. And if you know, you know I'm the skinniest big back out there. So happy Taco Tuesday, okay? And yes, like Dollars is playing, happy birthday to all the Geminis. Cancer season is right around the corner, so I'm definitely doing them shout outs. 804-345-92 FM. 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We about

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Okay, you already know I gotta get these vibes right, but I gotta shout out some birthday people. I got my girls Star and Sheena. Yes, they just called in. Happy birthday to y'all. Birthday's coming up. And then Sheena, yeah.

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